That's Corey Kanko, Wetzel, that Rocky Mount Low. We are 101.1 WNOE, New Orleans, number one for New Country. I'm Aaron Michael. Hello, good evening. In for Corey tonight. Thanks for hanging out.

I'm kind of hooked on that song. Stella Lefty, Boston with 101.1 WNOE, New Orleans, number one for new country. If there's anything I can do for you, let me know at Aaron Michael FM on my Instagram, X, and TikTok tonight.

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Her voice is just simply amazing, isn't it? Oh, my gosh, man. Miss Ashley McBride right now.

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happy Tuesday, and thank you for having us on, letting us be that soundtrack for you. Riley Green is on the way. Get you that after Nate Smith right here and World on Fire.

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Man, Bobby Bones show tomorrow is going to be crazy. A woman who survived a kidnapping attempt and what she did to save her life. 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This is going to be crazy.

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7: Well, happy Wednesday, everybody. Welcome to show number 1615 in a row. It's After Midnight. I'm your host, Granger Smith, halfway through the work week with you. I'm always glad to be with you. Hey, I've got some good news. I want to read for you. Hang tight for it. Here with a really good playlist of country music to play for you also, all the way till the sun comes up. But it all begins right here at hour number one. It's Wednesday. Welcome to After Midnight.

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101.1 WNOE. I got a topic I want to discuss next hour. I want to hear from you on this. What is a nostalgic smell that takes you back to a memory? Think about that and call me 866-607-8383.

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1: Hey, this is Beth in Lexington, Kentucky. I'm out delivering the mail to the post office. We got a big truck. Y'all have a great day. Bye.
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0: 101.1 WNOE, New Orleans, number one for new country. Our Nashville expert, Ann Hudson, is out this week, but my producer, the Ant-Man, is in to share some Nashville news. Hey, Ant, what do you got coming up?
1: At Granger First, he won Entertainer of the Year at the ACMs. Now a big announcement from the Kojo camp that includes new music this week. I'm going to share this with you in Nashville News coming up next. Now

0: from Nashville's Music Row. It's Ann Hudson.
1: Hey, it's the Ant-Man filling in for Ann Hudson. Kojo about to take you back to the Trinity River, and he's bringing Luke Combs and Brothers Osborne and Ella Langley with him. Cody Johnson has a brand new 16-track album that drops on June 26th. The project features three major collaborations, a duet with Luke Combs, one with Brothers Osborne, and one with Ella Langley. With Johnson hitting, the album will blend stone cold country with Motown rock and bluegrass textures. We're going to get a little taste of that album a little bit early. In fact, this Friday, when we give you the world premiere of a brand new track from Cody Johnson, you're going to hear it here first on After Midnight this Friday. And since I'm filling in for Ann on Nashville News, I thought, well, I probably should throw in an Ella Langley story. Choosing Texas is basically the soundtrack for every country fan's summer commute right now, and probably on their personal playlist too. Ella Langley's Choosing Texas has been locked at the top spot on Billboard's Hot Country Songs, holding at number one for now more than a month. This started on May 9th, today June 10th. And it has already broken records. We're going to see if it doesn't break some more before it's all done.
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8: Hey, welcome to Wednesday, everybody. Hour number two of After Midnight starts right now. Granger Smith here, your host. You know, a smell can take you right back to a memory. It's crazy how smells can sometimes be tied to nostalgia. Do you got a story like that? Is there a certain smell for you that does that? 866-607-8383. Call me. I've also got Earl Bibbles Jr., the country boy, hopefully to bring a smile to our face with a dumb criminal story. Hour number two of After Midnight. It all starts right here. I don't

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You know, there's so many smells that can take you back to a memory. What is yours? 866-607-8383.

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1: 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Keep up the good work.
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He'll be here to share what went down coming up next.

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1: Hey, thank y'all for starting your Wednesday here with me on After Midnight. I'm Granger Smith, your host, and I've got some things written down here that went down on this day in history I want to talk about coming up. Plus, Ann Hudson is out this week, so my producer, the Ant-Man, is dropping in to share some Nashville news with us. Hang tight for all of this here early on a Wednesday.

101.1 WNOE. Okay, we've got some history to run over coming up, like the very first Apple computer was shipped on this day. And you might be surprised at what year that happened. Can you guess? I'll fill you in coming up in two songs. Hang tight.

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101.1 WNOE, New Orleans, number one for new country. Brought this up last hour, and I'm still looking for your phone call. What do you think is a smell that takes you back to a nostalgic memory? Something you smell. 866-607-8383.

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1: I get up every morning at 3:15 to go to work, but we've recently moved, and I can't listen to the radio in the mornings like I normally do, and I miss you saying, God is worthy of our praise, and I miss that every morning, and I just wish I could catch it still.
0: Well, I love that encouragement. I love that you say that. I just want you to know, if you do get up, or maybe you can't sleep, or you're getting up early for any reason, we're

0: strong. 101.1 WNOE, New Orleans, number one for new country. Ann Hudson is out this week, so sitting in her chair for Nashville News is my producer, the Ant-Man. Hey, Ant, what do you got coming up?
1: Well, he's the 2026 version of Outlaw Country for many people, and this Friday marks a big moment for Coe Wetzel. I'm going to share what that is in Nashville News coming up next. Dear Lord.

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1: The Ant-Man here filling in for Ann Hudson. He is Texas' rowdiest road warrior, and he's back, and this time he's got a little more clarity to go with the chaos. Coe Wetzel's new album, The Night Champion, is dropping on Friday. This a follow-up to his gold-certified Nine Lives. He says this project is built from years of hard living on the road. It landed Coe at the crossroads between chaos and hard-earned clarity. The Night Champion World Tour is already underway with more than 50 headlining dates across Australia, the U.S., and Canada through October. And since I'm filling in for Ann on Nashville News, I thought, well, I probably should throw in an Ella Langley story. Well, Choosin' Texas is basically the soundtrack for every country fan's summer commute right now, and probably on their personal playlist, too. Ella Langley's Choosin' Texas has been locked at the top spot on Billboard's Hot Country Songs, holding at number one for now more than a month. This started on May 9th, today June 10th, and it has already broken records. We're going to see if it doesn't break some more before it's all done.
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7: Welcome to Wednesday morning after midnight. Third shift crew still standing. Thank you for being here. I'm Granger Smith, your host here. I've got this question. What was your very first job? You got a story behind that? I'll put you on the air. 866-607-8383. Also, Earl Dibbles Jr., the country boy's got a dumb criminal story for us. And I've got a really good playlist of country music to play for you. All this here in hour number four. Sun's about to hit the horizon all over the country. I'm glad you're with me. Let's go.

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1: Hey, Granger, this is Doug from Pelzer, South Carolina. I just want to thank you for everything, man. I work second shift, get off at midnight, and I look forward to listening to you on the way home. Great job, man. We love you, and look forward to this every night. Take care, buddy.
0: Well, I sure appreciate you, Doug. Thank you for calling, buddy.

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1: 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Just some dumb criminals in a Prius. Earl is going to share this dumb criminal story coming up next.

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0: 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What was your very first job? 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
7: Wednesday, early risers. Welcome to After Midnight with me, your host, Granger Smith. I've got some good news. Besides the fact that it's halfway through the work week, I want to read that for you coming up. Plus some Nashville news with Ann Hudson. She's keeping you in touch with all your favorite stars out there in Nashville. All of this here early on a Wednesday. Get that coffee hot. We're still after midnight. She

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1: I think I know how to get your Wednesday started off on the right foot, and that is with some good news. If you hang on two songs, I'll share some with you. 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

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Still looking for your phone call because we talked about this last hour. 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
1: Hey, Granger, you want to know what happened yesterday? Been up since 1 o'clock this morning, driving the old tractor and trailer. Still got about 7 hours to go to get to home base. Talk to you later. This is Curtis Dave.
0: Keep that greasy side down, brother. Thank you for calling. Baby.

0: 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Our Nashville expert, Ann Hudson, is out this week, but my producer, the Ant-Man, is in to share some Nashville news. Hey, Ant, what do you got coming up?
1: 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I'm going to share this with you in Nashville news coming up next. 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
1: Hey, it's the Ant-Man filling in for Ann Hudson. Kojo about to take you back to the Trinity River, and he's bringing Luke Combs and Brothers Osborne and Ella Langley with him. Cody Johnson has a brand new 16-track album that drops on June 26th. The project features three major collaborations, a duet with Luke Combs, one with Brothers Osborne, and one with Ella Langley. With Johnson hitting, the album will blend stone cold country with Motown rock and bluegrass textures. We're going to get a little taste of that album a little bit early. In fact, this Friday, when we give you the world premiere of a brand new track from Cody Johnson, you're going to hear it here first on After Midnight this Friday. And since I'm filling in for Ann on Nashville News, I thought, well, I probably should throw in an Ella Langley story. Well, Choosin' Texas is basically the soundtrack for every country fan's summer commute right now, and probably on their personal playlist too. Ella Langley's Choosin' Texas has been locked at the top spot on Billboard's Hot Country Songs, holding at number one for now more than a month.
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1: 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Hey, thank you guys so much for sharing your Wednesday here with me on After Midnight. Before you take off and get your day started, let me remind you, God is great and he is worthy of our praise. I'm Granger Smith, coming to y'all from the Yee Farm in Central Texas. If you're just now getting your day started and you still want to hang out some more, you know you can. Join me for Mornings with Granger, another show over on Yee Radio. We're going to continue these same conversations over there. The link to Yee Radio is in the bio of our Instagram at After Midnight Granger Smith. Thank y'all for hanging out. You're still-

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home was a place to go. 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

0: 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It's 101.1 WNOE, New Orleans, number one for new country. I'm Dusty. Not going to lie, I had to look at the computer screen, see what day of the week it was. It's been one of those weeks, but it's all right. It's all right. We got great country music keeping your work day going on 101.1 WNOE.
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0: 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Never had the chance. So I would travel west. 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Think about it. 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

New Orleans number one for new country, 101.1 WNOE. And that New Orleans heat, it is here. Low chance of rain, by the way, for the next few days, too. So heads up on that. Low cash now on WNOE.

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Dusty, I got to talk about this picture I saw floating around. It's of probably one of the biggest stars on the planet, and they're in geek mode getting autographs. Just hear me out. That next. 101.1 WNOE.

101.1 WNOE, New Orleans, number one for new country. And this is pretty awesome. So there's pictures and video floating around. It was one of the premieres recently of Toy Story 5. I mean, the cast is there. Tom Hanks, Tim Allen, Joan Cusack, everybody. And because she's got a big song in the movie, Taylor Swift on the red carpet with them. They're all getting pictures together. But where it's awesome, Taylor brought her VHS copy of the original Toy Story movie. And she had the entire cast sign it. How awesome is that? Proof that it doesn't matter how big of a global superstar you are. Probably one of the most famous people on the planet. And Taylor is there as a fan, excited, getting her VHS signed. That is awesome. Go search out that picture and video. It's

0: 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Everything about you makes me want you, want you. 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

0: 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We appreciate everything you do and love the music, man. Keep it up.
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Trending baby names so far for 2026. That way, if you want to stay on the trend or if you want to go, you know, off the trend, both can be helped. 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

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I'm Dusty. Anytime we land top 15 on a list, I'm going to talk about it. We got one for you next. I like this one. 101.1 WNOE, New Orleans number one for New Country with Luke Combs.

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dirt floor poor. Of course, that was back before the war. Yeah, your uncle and I made quite a pair, flying F-15s through hostile air. He went down, but they missed me by hair. He'd always stop right there and say,

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We're going to get to that in just two songs. Riley Green right now, Change My Mind, 101.1 WNOE.

And to be honest with you, I kind of feel like a failure today. It's 101.1 WNOE. I'm Dusty, and I feel like a failure because tomorrow is corn on the cob day. We had corn on the cob last night for dinner. I don't know what I was thinking. By the way, pro move, boil your corn in milk and butter. 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

Bobby Bones Show back in tomorrow morning on 101.1 WNOE. And on the way next, some of the motivational speech that Ella Langley gave. I got to play another clip of this. Next, 101.1 WNOE.

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Bailey Zimmerman, Chevy Silverado on 101.1 WNOE. 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

Christine in Metairie shot me a note. She missed the Q word there at the start of the hour. Chance to win her share of $250,000. So if you missed it as well, I'll repeat it for you. 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

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I'm Dusty. Thank you for listening. Have a fantastic Wednesday. Of course, always on your phone on the free iHeartRadio app. And set us as your number one preset on there, too. We'd appreciate it. Casey Carter, after three. As always, love, peace, and chicken grease. 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

Well, hey, it's Casey Carter on 101.1 WNOE, New Orleans' number one for new country. I hope you're having a fantastic day. As always, thank you for letting us be part of it. Kid myself, John Morgan, WNOE.

Alan Jackson on 101.1 WNOE, and Alan's final concert coming up in a couple weeks. NBC is going to be on hand to film it. We'll be able to watch it later this year on NBC and Peacock. It's Luke Bryan, 101.1 WNOE.

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Last week, they reconciled, did a big concert at CMA Fest in Nashville, and then it was announced this week that they've signed a new manager. This is good news. It's Corey Kent, Coe Wetzel now.

always fun throwing back with Trisha Yearwood on 101.1 WNOE. It's Casey Carter. Thanks for driving home with me today, for spending part of your workday with me. Certainly appreciate you. World on Fire, it's Nate Smith, 101.1 WNOE.

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And this lady, Lainey Wilson, going to be part of our iHeartRadio Music Festival. 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
1: You're kidding me.
0: No kidding. That could be you. Take the Great American Getaway. Chance to win at 5 o'clock here on WNOE. New Kenny Chesney now. She won.

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It's Jelly Roll on 101.1 WNOE. I am Casey Carter. Thank you so much for driving home with me today. I mean, look, we've made it over the hump of Wednesday, that much closer to the weekend. Bring it on, right? With WNOE.

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0: Casey Carter on 101.1 WNOE, New Orleans, number one for new country. And big congratulations to this guy, Riley Green. This is the new number one song in the country. Here's Change My Mind, 101.1 WNOE.
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1: My girl Ella and Morgan. My babe.
0: So I can't love you anymore. W.

0: Saints running back Alvin Kamara isn't attending this week's OTAs, but Coach Kellen Moore expects him to report for mandatory minicamp. LSU is facing an investigation by NC State, who wants to know whether basketball coach Will Wade was improperly persuaded to break his contract. NCAA President Charlie Baker says the Brendan Sorsby eligibility ruling is the thunderbolt the organization needs to win antitrust protection. I'm Frank Aaron.
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